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1: I walked down to the disco on that Saturday night. You know you really look good. You know I felt alright. 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